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1: 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Our song Bottle Up from the Paw Patrol, the Dino movie. 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
1: 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Our song, Bottle Up, from the Paw Patrol, the Dino movie. 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

friend. Know what I'm saying? Outside is back to what it was, you know what I'm saying? 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They so down for me.

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Can do this while I'm asleep cause I write it. Watch all these be so quick to bite it. I let them in but they'll never be quiet it. Imitation is just inspiration. 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

0: Knicks be playing, yeah. 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
1: 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I'm your motherfucking host with the scammy most, the Valentino Viper, y'all. We got that new Childish. Yeah, Childish the Major Way, baby.

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friend. Know what I'm saying? 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Atlanta, tell you about my run, you know what I'm saying? Ask Pluto Bank of 21, you know what I'm saying? 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They so down for me.

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